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1: 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And we have our first winner, Renee Howard of Burlington, who's off to see Paul Simon at Tanglewood. There are two more contests to go. John Mellencamp at the Xfinity Center in Mansfield in July and John Fogerty at Tanglewood in September. 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The Summer of the Stars is underwritten by Milne Travel and sponsored in part by Edelweiss Market in Stowe, Willie's Store in Greensboro, Pizza on Main in Morrisville, and Woodbury Mountain Toys in Montpelier. John Mellencamp at the Xfinity Center in Mansfield in July and John Fogerty at Tanglewood in September. Two more concerts, two more winners, and one of them could be you. 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

0: It's the Summer of the Stars on WCVT Classic Hits Vermont. Your chance to win tickets to a concert by a member of the Rock and Roll Hall of Fame. And we have our first winner, Renee Howard of Burlington, who's off to see Paul Simon at Tanglewood. There are two more contests to go. John Mellencamp at the Xfinity Center in Mansfield in July and John Fogerty at Tanglewood in September. If you'd like to win tickets to one of these concerts and hotel accommodations for the night, enter now at ClassicHitsVermont.com. The Summer of the Stars is underwritten by Milne Travel and sponsored in part by Edelweiss Market in Stowe, Willie's Store in Greensboro, Pizza on Main in Morrisville, and Woodbury Mountain Toys in Montpelier. John Mellencamp at the Xfinity Center in Mansfield in July and John Fogerty at Tanglewood in September. Two more concerts, two more winners, and one of them could be you. For a chance to win tickets to see John Mellencamp and lodging for the night, enter now at ClassicHitsVermont.com.
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0: It's the Summer of the Stars on WCVT Classic Hits Vermont. Your chance to win tickets to a concert by a member of the Rock and Roll Hall of Fame. And we have our first winner, Renee Howard of Burlington, who's off to see Paul Simon at Tanglewood. There are two more contests to go. John Mellencamp at the Xfinity Center in Mansfield in July and John Fogerty at Tanglewood in September. If you'd like to win tickets to one of these concerts and hotel accommodations for the night, enter now at ClassicHitsVermont.com. The Summer of the Stars is underwritten by Milne Travel and sponsored in part by Edelweiss Market in Stowe, Willie's Store in Greensboro, Pizza on Main in Morrisville, and Woodbury Mountain Toys in Montpelier. John Mellencamp at the Xfinity Center in Mansfield in July and John Fogerty at Tanglewood in September. Two more concerts, two more winners, and one of them could be you. For a chance to win tickets to see John Mellencamp and lodging for the night, enter now at ClassicHitsVermont.com.
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0: It's the Summer of the Stars on WCVT Classic Hits Vermont. 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

0: the Summer of the Stars on WCVT Classic Hits Vermont. Your chance to win tickets to a concert by a member of the Rock and Roll Hall of Fame. And we have our first winner, Renee Howard of Burlington, who's off to see Paul Simon at Tanglewood. There are two more contests to go. John Mellencamp at the Xfinity Center in Mansfield in July and John Fogerty at Tanglewood in September. If you'd like to win tickets to one of these concerts and hotel accommodations for the night, enter now at ClassicHitsVermont.com. The Summer of the Stars is underwritten by Milne Travel and sponsored in part by Edelweiss Market in Stowe, Willie's Store in Greensboro, Pizza on Main in Morrisville, and Woodbury Mountain Toys in Montpelier. John Mellencamp at the Xfinity Center in Mansfield in July and John Fogerty at Tanglewood in September. Two more concerts, two more winners, and one of them could be you. For a chance to win tickets to see John Mellencamp and lodging for the night, enter now at ClassicHitsVermont.com.
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0: It's the Summer of the Stars on WCVT Classic Hits Vermont. 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

0: It's the Summer of the Stars on WCVT Classic Hits Vermont. Your chance to win tickets to a concert by a member of the Rock and Roll Hall of Fame. And we have our first winner, Renee Howard of Burlington, who's off to see Paul Simon at Tanglewood. There are two more contests to go. John Mellencamp at the Xfinity Center in Mansfield in July and John Fogerty at Tanglewood in September. If you'd like to win tickets to one of these concerts and hotel accommodations for the night, enter now at ClassicHitsVermont.com. The Summer of the Stars is underwritten by Milne Travel and sponsored in part by Edelweiss Market in Stowe, Willie's Store in Greensboro, Pizza on Main in Morrisville, and Woodbury Mountain Toys in Montpelier. John Mellencamp at the Xfinity Center in Mansfield in July and John Fogerty at Tanglewood in September. Two more concerts, two more winners, and one of them could be you. For a chance to win tickets to see John Mellencamp and lodging for the night, enter now at ClassicHitsVermont.com.
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1: 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This week in 7 Days, Bram Kranichfeld argues he should be Chittenden County's next state's attorney. Reform-minded incumbent Sarah George objects. Illegal scrapyards are a nuisance around Vermont, but few resources are devoted to addressing them. And a state program has helped improve living conditions for hundreds of farm workers across the state. The initiative launched after advocates and researchers sounded the alarm about dismal living conditions for some Vermont farm workers. All this and more in this week's edition of 7 Days, Vermont's award-winning weekly newspaper.
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1: It's the Summer of the Stars on WCVT Classic Hits Vermont. Your chance to win tickets to a concert by a member of the Rock and Roll Hall of Fame. And we have our first winner, Renee Howard of Burlington, who's off to see Paul Simon at Tanglewood. There are two more contests to go. John Mellencamp at the Xfinity Center in Mansfield in July and John Fogerty at Tanglewood in September. If you'd like to win tickets to one of these concerts and hotel accommodations for the night, enter now at ClassicHitsVermont.com. The Summer of the Stars is underwritten by Milne Travel and sponsored in part by Edelweiss Market in Stowe, Willie's Store in Greensboro, Pizza on Main in Morris, and Woodbury Mountain Toys in Montpelier. John Mellencamp at the Xfinity Center in Mansfield in July and John Fogerty at Tanglewood in September. Two more concerts, two more winners, and one of them could be you. For a chance to win tickets to see John Mellencamp and lodging for the night, enter now at ClassicHitsVermont.com.
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4: 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This week in 7 Days, Bram Kranichfeld argues he should be Chittenden County's next state's attorney. Reform-minded incumbent Sarah George objects. Illegal scrapyards are a nuisance around Vermont, but few resources are devoted to addressing them. And a state program has helped improve living conditions for hundreds of farm workers across the state. The initiative launched after advocates and researchers sounded the alarm about dismal living conditions for some Vermont farm workers. All this and more in this week's edition of 7 Days, Vermont's award-winning weekly newspaper.
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1: 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Your chance to win tickets to a concert by a member of the Rock and Roll Hall of Fame. And we have our first winner, Renee Howard of Burlington, who's off to see Paul Simon at Tanglewood. There are two more contests to go. John Mellencamp at the Xfinity Center in Mansfield in July and John Fogerty at Tanglewood in September. If you'd like to win tickets to one of these concerts and hotel accommodations for the night, enter now at ClassicHitsVermont.com. The Summer of the Stars is underwritten by Milne Travel and sponsored in part by Edelweiss Market in Stowe, Willie's Store in Greensboro, Pizza on Main in Morris, and Woodbury Mountain Toys in Montpelier. John Mellencamp at the Xfinity Center in Mansfield in July and John Fogerty at Tanglewood in September. Two more concerts, two more winners, and one of them could be you. 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
1: 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This week in 7 Days, Bram Kranichfeld argues he should be Chittenden County's next state's attorney. Reform-minded incumbent Sarah George objects. Illegal scrapyards are a nuisance around Vermont, but few resources are devoted to addressing them. And a state program has helped improve living conditions for hundreds of farm workers across the state. The initiative launched after advocates and researchers sounded the alarm about dismal living conditions for some Vermont farm workers. All this and more in this week's edition of 7 Days, Vermont's award-winning weekly newspaper.
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1: 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Your chance to win tickets to a concert by a member of the Rock and Roll Hall of Fame. And we have our first winner, Renee Howard of Burlington, who's off to see Paul Simon at Tanglewood. There are two more contests to go. John Mellencamp at the Xfinity Center in Mansfield in July and John Fogerty at Tanglewood in September. If you'd like to win tickets to one of these concerts and hotel accommodations for the night, enter now at ClassicHitsVermont.com. The Summer of the Stars is underwritten by Milne Travel and sponsored in part by Edelweiss Market in Stowe, Willie's Store in Greensboro, Pizza on Main in Morrisville, and Woodbury Mountain Toys in Montpelier. John Mellencamp at the Xfinity Center in Mansfield in July and John Fogerty at Tanglewood in September. Two more concerts, two more winners, and one of them could be you. For a chance to win tickets to see John Mellencamp and lodging for the night, enter now at ClassicHitsVermont.com.
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0: 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This week in 7 Days, Bram Kranitzfeld argues he should be Chittenden County's next state's attorney. Reform-minded incumbent Sarah George objects. Illegal scrapyards are a nuisance around Vermont, but few resources are devoted to addressing them. And a state program has helped improve living conditions for hundreds of farm workers across the state. The initiative launched after advocates and researchers sounded the alarm about dismal living conditions for some Vermont farm workers. All this and more in this week's edition of 7 Days, Vermont's award-winning weekly newspaper.
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1: 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This week in 7 Days, Bram Kranichfeld argues he should be Chittenden County's next state's attorney. Reform-minded incumbent Sarah George objects. Illegal scrapyards are a nuisance around Vermont, but few resources are devoted to addressing them. And a state program has helped improve living conditions for hundreds of farm workers across the state. The initiative launched after advocates and researchers sounded the alarm about dismal living conditions for some Vermont farm workers. All this and more in this week's edition of 7 Days, Vermont's award-winning weekly newspaper.
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1: It's the Summer of the Stars on WCVT Classic Hits Vermont. Your chance to win tickets to a concert by a member of the Rock and Roll Hall of Fame. And we have our first winner, Renee Howard of Burlington, who's off to see Paul Simon at Tanglewood. There are two more contests to go. John Mellencamp at the Xfinity Center in Mansfield in July and John Fogerty at Tanglewood in September. If you'd like to win tickets to one of these concerts and hotel accommodations for the night, enter now at ClassicHitsVermont.com. The Summer of the Stars is underwritten by Milne Travel and sponsored in part by Edelweiss Market in Stowe, Willie's Store in Greensboro, Pizza on Main in Morrisville, and Woodbury Mountain Toys in Montpelier. John Mellencamp at the Xfinity Center in Mansfield in July and John Fogerty at Tanglewood in September. Two more concerts, two more winners, and one of them could be you. 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
0: 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The work, focused on diastolic heart failure, builds on two previous studies by researchers at UVM and could lead to improved treatment and earlier detection of a condition responsible for about half of all heart failure cases. 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
1: 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This week in 7 Days, Bram Kranichfeld argues he should be Chittenden County's next state's attorney. Reform-minded incumbent Sarah George objects. Illegal scrapyards are a nuisance around Vermont, but few resources are devoted to addressing them. And a state program has helped improve living conditions for hundreds of farm workers across the state. The initiative launched after advocates and researchers sounded the alarm about dismal living conditions for some Vermont farm workers. All this and more in this week's edition of 7 Days, Vermont's award-winning weekly newspaper.
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101.7 WCVT Classic Hits Vermont with Bill Withers and Ain't No Sunshine. I'm Nancy Gordon. This afternoon there's sunshine, there's thunderstorms, and there is an extreme heat warning for the Champlain Valley, and the rest of the state is still under a heat advisory until 7 p.m. tomorrow. We're in the thick of it right now, so hydrate, hydrate, hydrate, please. And this is not the afternoon to push a lawnmower. 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

The devil went down to Georgia. He was looking for a soul to steal. He was in a bind because he was way behind and he was willing to make a deal. When he came across this young man sawing on a fiddle and playing it hot, and the devil jumped up on a hickory stump and said, "Boy, let me tell you what. I guess you didn't know it, but I'm a fiddle player too. And if you'd care to take a dare, I'll make a bet with you. Now you play pretty good fiddle, boy, but give the devil his due. I bet a fiddle of gold against your soul, because I think I'm better than you." The boy said, "My name's Johnny, and it might be a sin, but I'll take your bet, and you're going to regret, because I'm the best as ever been."

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And fire flew from his fingertips as he rosined up his bow. And he pulled the bow across the strings and it made an evil hiss. And then a band of demons

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And he laid that golden fiddle on the ground at Johnny's feet. Johnny said, devil, just come on back if you ever want to try again. I done told you once, you son of a bitch, I'm the best as ever been. He

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0: 1017 WCVT Classic Hits Vermont with In Excess and New Sensation. They did not make the cut this year for the Rock and Roll Hall of Fame. I'm going to keep voting for them until they're finally inducted. They much deserve it. I'm Nancy Gordon. Good afternoon. People who were inducted as a group in 1988, the Beatles. Our Beatles break coming up at 4 o'clock. And of course, each of the individual members of the Fab Four are also Rock and Roll Hall of Fame members in their own right. Fleetwood Mac, also in the Rock and Roll Hall of Fame. They're next on 101.7 WCVT Classic Hits Vermont.
1: 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And we have our first winner, Renee Howard of Burlington, who's off to see Paul Simon at Tanglewood. 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John Mellencamp at the Xfinity Center in Mansfield in July and John Fogerty at Tanglewood in September. 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The Summer of the Stars is underwritten by Milne Travel and sponsored in part by Edelweiss Market in Stowe, Willie's Store in Greensboro, Pizza on Main in Morris, and Woodbury Mountain Toys in Montpelier. John Mellencamp at the Xfinity Center in Mansfield in July and John Fogerty at Tanglewood in September. 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
5: 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Yeah, I really love it.
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5: 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I never know what I'm going to see. I've seen some incredible things. One of the first calls that I had in the area, I turned the corner in this living room and there's an original Gilbert Stuart painting of George Washington. It was not for sale, but it's just incredible. I mean, I didn't have to go to the museum, pay, you know, drive to wherever, the Met, and I got to see it and talk to the lady about it. Her great-great-great relative was a signer of the Declaration. And they grew up in Philadelphia. Well, she got the George painting by Gilbert Stuart. And she called her brother up and said, what about the Martha? And he said, we didn't think anybody wanted it. It's in the dumpster. The stories are incredible. I love it.
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Girls Just Want to Have Fun from Cyndi Lauper, who did her farewell tour, but she will appear as the headliner in the annual John Lennon tribute concert this November in New York City, so you still have a chance to see her. I'm Nancy Gordon. Our Beatles break is up at 4. 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
1: 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With today's Beatles break, we began with Day Tripper, followed by One from a Hard Day's Night and I Love Her, Penny Lane. And then, because these songs were being recorded on this day in 1969, Golden Slumbers, Carry That Weight, The End, and I threw in Her Majesty, because Golden Slumbers, Carry That Weight, takes 115 were recorded on this day in 1969, as were takes 1 through 3 of Her Majesty. We've got another Beatles break for you tomorrow afternoon at 4, whether or not you have the day off. Up next, one of my faves from Pete Townsend on 101.7 WCVT Classic Hits Vermont.
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4: 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This week in 7 Days... Bram Kranitzfeld argues he should be Chittenden County's next state's attorney. Reform-minded incumbent Sarah George objects. Illegal scrapyards are a nuisance around Vermont, but few resources are devoted to addressing them. And a state program has helped improve living conditions for hundreds of farm workers across the state. The initiative launched after advocates and researchers sounded the alarm about dismal living conditions for some Vermont farm workers. All this and more in this week's edition of 7 Days, Vermont's award-winning weekly newspaper.
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0: 101.7 WCVT Classic Hits Vermont. A Place in the Sun from Pablo Cruz and from my 45 collection. I'm Nancy Gordon. If you are grocery shopping this afternoon, make sure you pick up some nice hydration beverages in addition to cool, clean water, things that replace electrolytes. I'm a big fan of coconut water myself, which would go well with anisette. Today is National Anisette Day. Now, when you hear the word, you may think of the liqueur. I think of the Italian cookies. I'm all about the anisette cookies, with a thin icing and some sprinkles or nonpareils on the top. Look it up if you've never had them. They're great. Tom Petty and the Heartbreakers are next on 101.7 WCVT Classic Hits Vermont.
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1017 WCVT Classic Hits Vermont with the five stair steps on your ride home today. Ooh, child, I'm Nancy Gordon. Remember, we are in the midst of some serious heat. The heat actually feels up to 10 degrees warmer than the official temperature. So please take it easy when you get home. Here's some Led Zeppelin for you on 1017 WCVT Classic Hits Vermont.

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1017 WCVT Classic Hits Vermont with Ventura Highway from America. I'm Nancy Gordon along with you. Whether it's on the highway, a side street, a tertiary dirt road, glad to be with you. Someday I hope to get to London, and in addition to the rock and roll pilgrimage, I would like to go to a show on the West End. 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

101.7 WCVT, the best of the album era from Billy Joel's fourth album, Turnstiles, in 1976. A great album track, Summer Highland Falls. The album is famous for a song you may have heard called New York State of Mind. Good afternoon, I'm Nancy Gordon. Proud New Yorker, actually, from Suffolk County out on Long Island, and I came from a very rustic area. So I got quite the laugh when I moved here in the late 70s and schoolmates asked me if it was dangerous where I'm from. Meanwhile, we didn't have sidewalks and there was a farm stand on the end of my street. No, it was not dangerous, and it looks pretty much the same today. Meanwhile, let's whet your appetite for Saturday's Stones set with some Rolling Stones next on 101.7 WCVT Classic Hits Vermont.

0: 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We'll throw in overnight accommodations for you as well. 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
1: 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This week in 7 Days, Bram Kranichfeld argues he should be Chittenden County's next state's attorney. Reform-minded incumbent Sarah George objects. Illegal scrapyards are a nuisance around Vermont, but few resources are devoted to addressing them. And a state program has helped improve living conditions for hundreds of farm workers across the state. The initiative launched after advocates and researchers sounded the alarm about dismal living conditions for some Vermont farm workers. All this and more in this week's edition of 7 Days, Vermont's award-winning weekly newspaper.
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Dancing in the Dark with Bruce Springsteen from Born in the USA. I'm Nancy Gordon. Let's get together again tomorrow afternoon from 3 to 6. Please take it easy. Look out for friends, neighbors, and especially the critters. I leave you tonight with John Lennon on 1017 WCVT Classic Hits Vermont.

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